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0: Bonsoir, bonsoir, bonsoir tout le monde. 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Now, everybody, you know, it's a pleasure to have you again today, listening to Kilti Lakay Show. You know that, this program is produced by Creole Music and PO Records. And today I have someone with me, and this person, I'm telling you, he is somebody that you all need to meet. This person, listen, he's great. This man, I just told you he's a man, so now you know what's going on. I have a man with me. So this man, let me tell you what, the first time I met him, I made connections. You know, and I saw him, I saw myself, and I saw a lot of things that he's, when I heard him, that was the other thing. It's like icing on the cake. So I told myself, I have to introduce this man to us in our community. Good afternoon, sir. How are you today?
1: I'm doing well. How are you today?
0: I'm very well. Very well. Thank you. And welcome to Kilti Lakay Show.
1: Well, it's great to be here. Great to be on.
0: Let me tell you what, the community is very, very, is waiting. They're curious to know who that person is. They hear the voice because they don't hear it every day. So now you are going to tell us first who are you, and don't tell us yet what you do. Just you can give us your name.
1: Sure.
0: And tell us about.
1: You want a little mystery, a little riddle into this, huh?
0: Yes. Thank you.
1: Okay.
0: So, let me.
1: How about this?
0: Are you ready to listen to him? Okay.
1: I am my father's son. I was born to a 16-year-old kid who had addiction problems and kind of lost her way. Mm-hmm. I was adopted by my grandparents, born on a family farm, which we lost in the early 80s. I was raised on social welfare, commodity cheese. If you know, you know. It's good cheese. Mm-hmm. And didn't have anything. We didn't have two wooden nickels to rub together. I made my way through college, joined the Army, became an intel guy, and then eventually a Green Beret. Hmm. I experienced a lot of things in the military. I did get shot, mm-hmm. which is way overrated. Don't do it.
0: Ooh.
1: And I had the opportunity to save my arm and do surgery on myself in the field. Mm-hmm. I got hit by a mortar the first time they tried to overrun a fire base. I fell about, two stories, give or take, and broke my back and blew out a bunch of discs. Mm-hmm. And eventually, those injuries led to the amputation of my left leg. But then I had an opportunity to requalify as a Green Beret and serve 5 additional years.
0: Amazing.
1: As a full-fledged Green Beret, doing whatever our nation needed us to do. I retired from the military after those 5 years, and I got into the nonprofit sector, where I fed millions and millions of people after hurricanes, wildfires, tornadoes. We had a camp for veterans and first responders we gave back to, and I got into politics about 4 years ago.
0: Mm.
1: I was a state senator in Tampa. I ran 55 bills over 3 years, passed them. That's more than most people do in 8. And then very recently, we had a promotion. Would you like me to take it further?
0: Well, you know what? I believe that's just the beginning. You know, people don't really know. They mm-hmm. heard of that. Let me tell you what. One connection between us. I have a son. His mother called me one day. He lives in New York. And she said, he's going to join the Marines. I said, well, I know that. I said, what do you mean you know that? He told me that since he was 6 years old.
1: Yep.
0: And he said, what? You knew it? I said, yeah. So he's already enlisted, right? She said, yeah, but you have to talk to him. I have nothing to say to the men. But when I went to New York, and my son said, Dad, I'm going to join for you.
1: Hmm.
0: He joined the Marines for me. And before 4 years, he was being sergeant.
1: Wow.
0: So this is like the connections to me. No, I understand the life. He did it because of me. Because every time I tell them, hey, listen, you need to be involved in what's going on. And there's a lot of things. I was in New York for 911, and I sat next to Mayor Giuliani. And since like the first World Trade Center bombing. So I showed them how important it is to get involved and to be productive in their community. Make sure you do something.
1: That's right.
0: One thing I always tell them, you know what? Where I am now, even though I was born and raised in Haiti, this is my place. And I will defend it with the last drop of my blood.
1: That's right.
0: So they heard that. and he heard it and he's doing it. So thank you very much for sharing that with you. I guess now you understand I'm talking to someone that you may need to know more about, right? So that's what it is. Very soon, don't worry, don't go anywhere, because he's going to tell us, you know, who, what he's doing, and how come he agreed to accept my invitation to be with us at Guilty Like I Show.
1: All right.
0: Warrior. That is the name of someone who's really, who stands up for his community, for
1: That's
0: life,
1: right.
0: and for family. What I say is, you know what? Without me, there's no community. Without you, there's no community. Without you and I, there's no community. So we need warriors. The warriors is an overseer. I call them sentinels.
1: That's
0: what
1: right.
0: do you think about that?
1: I think sentinel is a good word. Mm-hmm. You know, here am I, send me, right? I think is a very simple way to put it. And it matters. Look, if nothing else, I have always been someone who will stand and protect what I care about. And as I've grown from a boy to a man to someone with opportunities to lead and grow, I've realized that warrior mentality, that warrior ethos is a core discipline. It is what is sorely missing in many parts of our world. Good men and good women have to be willing to step up and fight, to step up and protect what we care about. If we lose the opportunity and the reality that good men and women will step and fight and protect everybody, we lose everything. And let me be clear, this isn't about just one part of the state. It's not just one culture, one community. This is the nearly 23.5 million people who call Florida home. There are 40% of those who probably will never vote for me, and that's okay. I still have their back. I still protect and preserve our liberties, our freedoms for them, because it matters. That is our responsibility. And as a warrior, I take that very serious. And as, would you like me to give the reveal?
0: Mm-hmm.
1: As the Lieutenant Governor of Florida, it matters. You know, let's roll this back. Let's look at what our nation stands for, what our state provides. I am a person who was adopted because I was born on the wrong side of the tracks to a family without money, to a child who had addiction problems. And in a country like this, somebody who grew up on welfare, dirt poor, can get in the military, fight, build businesses, and end up as a 21st Lieutenant Governor of the great state of Florida. That's an amazing dream, but that's the American dream. It's real. And if I can do it, anybody can do it.
0: Anybody can do it. And I believe so, because you are, so many of us are trying to do the same thing.
1: That's right.
0: You know, and I'm not going to go into everything that we would like to hear, because you know what? You are here in the Haitian community.
1: That's right.
0: But you know what? We're not going to ask you the other questions. So we'd like to keep the similarities between you and I to show you that you and I, or you and us, or you are part of our community, mm-hmm. because we are here standing on the same land. And the only thing we want to see is the greatness of our place.
1: That's right.
0: So that's right. So listen, kounye la nou fin tande ki eske liye n'a pale kounye la avec lieutenant gouverneur Jay Collins. 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Se konsa ke li ye. Listen, now I just told you, you know what? We are speaking now to Lieutenant Governor Jay Collins. He is a warrior. He doesn't need to know you to save your life. He's here for us. He's here for everybody. That's what we heard from his address to us. And it is a pleasure to have him. And I don't know, he may have something else to tell us, you know, at the end of our show. Because, you know, this is a 30-minute show. We're not here for like all day. So it's a 30-minute show. He understands that. And I really appreciate the moment that it takes, you know, to spend that moment with us. You're not governor. As a citizen, I am a citizen, and you know what I need from you is some advice. Mm-hmm. How can I help my governor make a place better with everything that I know, or all the baggage that I brought from another place?
1: Well, let me tell you, the most important thing that as Lieutenant Governor, the thing that's important to me is being present. You've got to be in the community and see people for who they are, how they are, where they are. Look, there is no part of the state that I won't go to. There are no people that I won't sit and talk to. It is open. if people would love to talk, and all we have to do is set it up. Mm-hmm. You got to understand where people's minds are. You know, when I was in the military, we sat and broke bread with people from all walks of life. I sat down with friends. I sat down with terrorists who wanted to kill me. And we broke bread. And we solved problems. And we thought through things. And sometimes we found common ground. Sometimes we didn't. But nonetheless, you sit and talk and you have a conversation. That is the first step to solving problems. And look, I am happy to sit down and talk to anybody, but I need to hear the facts. So what can people do? Mm-hmm. Understand that when we're present, maximize that opportunity. You know, let us know what it is you're concerned about. Let us know what you're struggling with. Let us know what your slice of the American dream looks like in your mind. Look, we have to dream incredible dreams. America has never been predicated on just being safe or just eking by. The American dream is on blowing the roof off this thing. Look, whether it's insurance prices, it's property tax, it's more salary for what we get paid in our jobs, I want people to have more money, more opportunity to live their life and maximize their opportunity. And I want the next generation to have more. That is the beauty of our system, as the beauty of what America stands for. And if we're going to do that, we've got to communicate. We have to solve problems. But what I'll tell you is this. Everybody has different things behind them, different cultures, different community realities. But we are Floridians. Mm-hmm. We are Americans. We have to come together and move this thing forward together. God has blessed this nation, unlike any other. I truly believe that. When I retired from the military, I ran and biked across America. True story, 3,000 miles in 50 days. We called it the Breaking Bread Tour because I wanted to prove how much more we have in common than those things that divide us. We the people, in order to form a more perfect union. Those words, both poetic and meaningful. Our founding fathers were very articulate in what they said. Our Constitution is resolute. It is not a document that was a suggestion. It is the foundation of our republic, our people, our approach. It means every bit as much today as it did then. And we have to defend it. It's a republic if we can keep it.
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